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0: don't know if this makes sense, but you're my hallelujah. 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
5: Good morning, everybody. How we doing out there? Christian Bigglesworth here with you on Thursday, July 23rd. We are almost at your Friday, people. We are almost there. How great is that? 330-450-9292 is the phone number. The text line, 330-269-9292. This morning, 6 o'clock hour, African Safari Wildlife Park VIP car pass. 7 o'clock hour, tickets to see Train and Bear Naked Ladies. 8 o'clock hour, we're giving away a tethered hot air balloon ride at the Balloon Classic this Saturday at 7. Also be joined by Jordan Miller. In the 8 o'clock hour, 9 o'clock hour, final day to become a finalist for our Cedar Point season pass. Cue to call there. We're also going to get one on the stream as well. We have all that for you. The phone number, 330-450-9292. The text line, 330-269-9292. As a matter of fact, first in the door today, Bobby the Kimball Trash Man's checking in. Well, Bobby, good morning. Morning Tech Girl checking in. It's my Friday, taking the kids to Cedar Point tomorrow, and they don't know it. Well, that's going to be a fun time. Enjoy the long weekend. Enjoy Cedar Point with the family. I think you're going to have absolutely gorgeous weather for it. So that's fantastic. We got news from Jordan Miller. We got weather from Mark Johnson. We got sports. We got a little bit of everything for you here this morning. Plus, who knows what we'll get into. Glad you guys are with us. Appreciate you having us on at 5:55. Right now it's Taylor Swift and Post Malone. It's Fortnite on Q92.

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2: A Jackson Township driver has been sentenced in connection with a 2025 crash that killed a motorcyclist. 25-year-old Luca Stambaugh received a suspended 90-day jail sentence after pleading no contest to misdemeanor vehicular manslaughter. He must complete 60 hours of traffic safety-related community service, serve a one-year license suspension with limited driving privileges, and avoid similar offenses for 5 years. The crash claimed the life of 58-year-old Larry Jeffries Jr. The widow of actor Malcolm Jamal Warner has filed a $1.2 million lawsuit against his mother over an alleged breach of their prenuptial agreement. Court filings claim Warner failed to provide promised financial benefits, including a $1 million life insurance policy and retirement contributions. Warner, best known for his role on The Cosby Show, died in Costa Rica 1 year ago at the age of 54. Ford is recalling nearly 388,000 SUVs because of a second row seat defect that could increase the risk of injury in a crash. The recall includes certain 2020 through 2027 Ford Aviators and 2020 through 2026 Ford Explorers. Dealers will replace the defective seat part free of charge, with owner notification letters expected to begin July 27th. With your latest Q92 news, I'm Jordan Miller.
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6:05 right here on Today's Hit Music. It is Q92. Good morning, everybody. Christian here with you now in the 6 o'clock hour. Again, news from Jordan Miller. He'll be joining the show at 8:30. He's got a big announcement he's going to make with us here around 8:30 this morning. So you don't want to miss that. It'll be 8:30 on the radio and 8:30 live on Facebook, YouTube, and X as well. 330-450-9292 is the phone number. 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This hour, 8-person VIP African Safari Wildlife Park car pass. We have one of those to give away. You're going to hear the cue to call. Be caller number 10 when you do. 7 o'clock hour, train, bare naked ladies tickets to give away. 8 o'clock hour, giving away a tethered hot air balloon ride for this Saturday night at 7 o'clock. Again, Jordan Miller joins the show at 8:30 as well. 9 o'clock hour, Cedar Point finalist, and on the live video stream, another Cedar Point finalist. Last day to become one, by the way. Let's go back to the text line. Let me see. Morning Tech Girl. Hasn't been here since 20. Haven't been there since 2017. Cedar Point. Wow. So it's been a minute for you. Well, I hope you have fun. Good morning, Christian. All of the early risers out there. Football chick checking in. My ass is dragging today, everybody. I need some good vibes. Please, please, please, Christian. Can you? Oh, man. I can't. Guys, I can't play Chumbawamba every morning. It's like the sex button I made that people got sick of. You're killing me. I'm not saying I'm not going to do it. I'm just saying this is like the third morning this week. We're going to piss somebody off.

0: But I mean, if you're this mad at 6 a.m. over a song, I mean, you probably got bigger problems, huh? Good morning, Christian, all my fellow early morning risers. 3-day weekend, fire put her out, her chick. Oh, a 3-day weekender. You know what?
1: How dare you?
0: Ah, enjoy. I'm just jealous. Good morning, early risers, shelter case worker checking in. Have a great day, everybody. I love it. Oh, so glad you guys are with us. Oh, sorry. That's not good to wake you up in the morning. All right, now I guess I owe you some Chumbawamba. Now, if someone wants to get mad about a little too much Chumbawamba this weekend, again, it's what the people want. All right, it's what the people want. Oh, man. Good morning, Christian and all the early risers. Happy Friday Eve, social worker girls checking in. I'm also dragging ass today. Please help me get through till tomorrow. Love you all. All right, so apparently more than one of you. Football chick, social worker girl, they need it. I'm here to help every morning. It's only 6:08. Let's do it. It's Q92.

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1: You played it cool and I played it dumb. 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Saying, baby, just relax.

0: Rihanna and Jay-Z is Talk That Talk right here on today's Hit Music Q92 text message. Good morning, Christian, all the early risers, highway guys checking in. It's my Friday. Have a great weekend, everybody. Highway guy, be safe. Other than that, that's two or three of you. 3-day weekend. Must be nice. I'll be here tomorrow. 621's Q92.
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6: A little bit of fog to start out our Thursday morning. Otherwise, it's going to be a sunny day, low humidity, maybe a couple of clouds, comfortable weather, 76 degrees. Overnight, clear and starry and cool, our low in the mid-50s. From the 3 News Weather Center, I'm Mark Johnson.
7: Thank you, Mark. It's 624, currently 49 degrees. Don't forget, later on this hour, that cue to call. Hook somebody up with an 8-person VIP African Safari Wildlife Park car pass. Quick text message. Good morning, Christian, and all the early risers. Good morning to you. Mascot Mama's checking in. Excuse me, October weather. It's July still. Kindly go back to the corner cobwebs and pumpkin lanterns. Go. I need my summer back. I'm with you, Mascot Mama. I love my summer. I want my summer. We'll get to fall. It's July. We're going to heat it back up, though. It's coming back. It's Bruno Mars, Risk It All on Q.
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1: Pink Pantherist and Zara Larsson stateside right here on today's Hit Music Q92. We got sports coming up right after Ella Langley. And don't forget, later on this hour, hitting that cue to call for African Safari Wildlife Park VIP car pass. It's Be Her, Ella Langley on Q92.

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1: The Cleveland Guardians lost to the Twins yesterday by a score of 10-6. The Guardians are now 54-49 on the season, a game back of the White Sox in the AL Central. The Guardians and Twins will play again this afternoon. 1:10 is first pitch. Gavin Williams will be on the mound for the Guardians. And the Akron Rubber Ducks beat the Altoona Curve yesterday in 10 innings by a score of 7-6. The Ducks are now 42-47 on the season. They will play the Altoona Curve again tonight at home at 717 Credit Union Park in Akron. 6:35 p.m. is first pitch. That's a real quick look at sports right here on Today's Hit Music, Q92.
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1: :38 right here on Today's Hit Music. It is Q92. Christian here with you. Can't forget Lauren still out this week. North Carolina on vacation. She'll be back on Monday. Still to come this hour, where we're going to do the cue to call to give away an African Safari Wildlife Park VIP car pass. We have that coming up for you when you hear it. Be caller number 10. Also today, 7 o'clock hour, train bare naked ladies tickets. 8 o'clock hour, a tethered hot air balloon ride at the Balloon Classic this Saturday at 7. Jordan Miller joins the show at 8:30. He's got a big announcement. Jordan's got some news. Makes sense, doesn't it? He's going to tell you about that when he joins the show at 8:30. 9 o'clock hour. A finalist for Cedar Point. Also going to get a Cedar Point finalist on the live stream. But coming up real soon, you're going to hear that cue to call for the African Safari Wildlife Park car pass. So be listening. Be caller number 10 when you hear it. Text real quick. Good morning, early risers. Have a great day. It's finally Thursday. One day closer to the weekend. Williams Trainer. You're right about that. Good morning, Christian. Mr. Kim Bolton's checking in. Good morning, my friend. Hey, hey, good morning. Happy fall. The stuff is already filling up the stores. What's the actual rush? Have a great day, everyone. Big D's wifey. That's a great point. I saw Giant Eagle had all their Halloween candy on their Halloween boxes. I was like, it's July. If Halloween's October 31st and you have stuff out July 20, August, September, 3 months away, I have no qualms against Halloween, but are you kidding me? If we're going to do that, can we at least do Christmas? Good morning. It's been a morning already trying to make it to next week when I head to Vegas to see the Backstreet Boys at the Sphere. Boom! Any chance for some Backstreet Boys to get my mood going? Oh, you guys. See, you guys are starting to take advantage of me again. You're starting to get me back into what I did, where I would play songs for you guys because it was 6 in the morning and my bosses were all sleeping. But I just want to remind you that one of y'all narked on me. Just want to remind you that that happened. You want to hear Drowning by Backstreet Boys? That's the one that keeps showing up on my TikTok feed. But you probably want to wake up this morning, huh? You probably want something with a little bit of... Probably want some Everybody or I Want It That Way. Or you know what? If we're waking people up, I guess we got to go larger than life, right? Let's do it. Okay. Let me help someone else out. It's Q92.

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1: There's the cue to call I've been telling you is coming. Would you like an 8-person VIP African Safari Wildlife Park car pass? Just be caller number 10 right now at 330-450-9292. 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Good luck. It's Alex Warren, Fever Dream on Q.

0: Alex Warren, Fever Dream, right here on today's Hit Music Q92. It's 10 minutes till 7 o'clock. You'll get a news update with Jordan Miller. You got weather all morning with Mark Johnson Sports. It's all coming up. Jordan Miller at 8:30 as well. And he's got an announcement to make with us on the show today. Looking forward to that. Plus, we have tickets to see Train Bare Naked Ladies. We've got Cedar Point finalists to get. We're giving away a hot air balloon, a tethered hot air balloon ride. We got it all for you here this morning on Q92. Get in the zone,
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1: A little bit of fog to start our Thursday morning, but we've got a lot of sunshine moving in for the rest of the day. We're going to stay very quiet and calm. Light and variable winds, 76 degrees for the high. Overnight, might need a sweater again. Mainly clear and starry. Our low about 54. I am Mark J. Weather from 3 News.
3: Thank you, Mark. It is 6:53, currently 50 degrees and sunny in Canton. 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
2: Said you want a little company, and I love it cause the thrill's cheap. Said you left him for good this time, still if he knew I was here, he'd wanna hear. 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Your pill refilling, I'll still be your addiction. You can touch a prescription, but don't feel me. 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It's the effects of each other, but we gon' feel. 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

over, or you just want a little company, and you just really want a thrill seek. 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
2: The National Weather Service has confirmed an EF0 tornado touched down Tuesday evening in Mahoning County. The tornado reached peak winds of 85 miles per hour and traveled from Liberty Township through Youngstown before crossing into Pennsylvania. Thankfully, no injuries were reported, but the storm caused widespread tree and power line damage. Survey teams also confirmed additional tornadoes in Ohio and Pennsylvania. A Jackson Township driver has been sentenced in connection with a 2025 crash that killed a motorcyclist. 25-year-old Luca Stambaugh received a suspended 90-day jail sentence after pleading no contest to misdemeanor vehicular manslaughter. He must complete 60 hours of traffic safety-related community service, serve a one-year license suspension with limited driving privileges, and avoid similar offenses for 5 years. Vehicular manslaughter. He must complete 60 hours of traffic safety-related community service, serve a one-year license suspension with limited driving privileges, and avoid similar offenses for 5 years. The crash

0: $15. Organizers say the event features much more than hot air balloons, including drone light shows, live music, craft vendors, food trucks, and family activities. Balloon launches are weather permitting, with a new dawn patrol flight scheduled for Friday morning. With your latest Q92 news, I'm Jordan Miller.
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7:06 right here on today's hit music. It is Q92. Good morning, everybody. Christian here with you. Lauren again, still on vacation. The rest of this week, she'll be back on Monday morning. She's enjoying some North Carolina with the family right now. Hopefully you guys are enjoying your Thursday morning. The phone number 330-450-9292. The text line 330-269-9292. We got you from now all the way until 10 o'clock, and so glad that you are with us. We got a lot for you. This hour, concert tickets, Train, Bare Naked Ladies at Blossom on July 28th. We got tickets for that. 8 o'clock hour, giving away a tethered hot air balloon ride at the Balloon Classic this Saturday at 7 p.m. That's going to be a great time. We're going to give that away in the 8 o'clock hour. Also at 8:30, as always, Jordan Miller joins the show, but he's got some news. He's got some news for you guys, so you're going to want to hear him when he comes on at 8:30, both on the radio, or maybe you're watching on Facebook, YouTube, or X. Don't want to miss Jordan Miller at 8:30 after sports. 9 o'clock hour, getting a finalist for those season passes. We're giving away to one local listener tomorrow morning. Someone's going to win 4 season passes to Cedar Point. We get unlimited visits between now and October, water park, Halloween weekends, free parking, all included.

We're going to hit the queue to call the 9 o'clock hour for that. We're also going to get a Cedar Point finalist on the live stream. So on the live stream, we're going to get a finalist. Today, I want you to go over and just click the like button. What ride should I pick today? Top Thrill Dragster, since I, of course, was the first non-worker to ever ride the original Top Thrill Dragster. That is a fact. I have a rewarded home for that. If you've listened forever, you know this is true. And some of you might have trolled me about it, but still. I was on the first ride on Top Thrill Dragster that was not employees. That is a fact. You can look it up. I don't know if anybody logged it. I don't think anyone asked for my name, but I was on it. I was scared as hell. It was fun as hell. It was very quick. Top Thrill Dragster. Let's see it in the comment section today, and I'm going to pick one of you and make you a finalist. Let's go to the text line, see who's talking to us. Good morning, everyone. Soapbox Derby Grandma checking in. Good morning, Soapbox Derby Grandma. Good morning, all. Have a fabulous day. Cannoli Lover checking in. Well, good morning, Cannoli Lover. Glad you're with us. Happy Thursday, After Girls checking in. Have an amazing day, everyone. After Girl, glad you're here as well. Thank you for listening. Thank you for texting in. Shout out to our friends at Sarta, the sponsor of the live video here in the 7 o'clock hours. Matter of fact, I'll be doing a Facebook Live with our friends at Sarta somewhere around 11:30, 11:40. We'll be going live on Facebook pretty much directly after Downtown with the Diva. So we have that for you. All right, I already see Jamie, Tiffany, Cassandra with the Top Thrill Dragster. All you got to do, click the like button, put that in the comment section. I'm going to pick one of you and make you a finalist. I'm going to do that here this morning. Text message. Good morning, Christian. Trucker Luke is checking in. Trucker Luke, glad you're with us, buddy. Stay safe out there. Off and running on your Thursday morning. Right now, it's Olivia Rodrigo and Drop Dead. 10 after 7. It's Q92.

0: Olivia Rodrigo and Drop Dead right here on Today's Hit Music. It is Q92. 14 minutes after 7, got a forecast coming up from Mark Johnson. Sports at the bottom of the hour. Bare Naked Ladies tickets with Train. Train and Bare Naked Ladies tickets to give away this hour. It's all coming up on Q92.
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Good morning, everybody. Glad you're with us. 330-450-9292. Text message simply, good morning. Good morning. Good morning. Glad you're with us. Thanks for having us on. Someone wanted us to know that they sell glow-in-the-dark toilet seats for $28. Well, there you go. That would solve the folly in at 3 in the morning. Just follow the glow. Last fight we had was because he didn't want to take our daughter to an appointment because the drive was, quote,

0: too far. Too far. Last fight. You guys were incredible with last fight today. That was impressive. Might have to do that a little more often instead of just like once or twice a year. But last fight always makes me laugh, always entertains me. And today was no exception. You guys, well done. Well done on last fight. We'll ask Jordan what his last fight was. Coming up when he joins the show before we get into all his stuff. So we'll do that. Follow Jordan. He made an announcement last night on his social media. We'll talk to him about that. But he also has one for you this morning. Jordan's got something to tell you guys this morning. You're not going to want to miss it. You're going to make sure you're listening on the radio, listening at Q92Radio.com. We did have an issue with that for a second. It is fixed and back up audio streaming at Q92Radio.com just fine. And, of course, live video here on Facebook, YouTube, and X. Also, don't forget, on Facebook, YouTube, and X, we are giving away a finalist spot for the 4-season passes to Cedar Point. We give away tomorrow morning. If you want a chance of being our stream finalist, head on over to the live video feed. Click the like button in the comment section. Put Top Thrill Dragster today. See, Erica did it. Quinn did it. Aaron did it. Go do it. We're going to pick one of you and make you a finalist coming up at the end of the 9 o'clock hour. Also, the 9 o'clock hour, though, we're hitting the queue to call. We're going to get 2 finalists in the 9 o'clock hour. This is your last day to become one. And if you are a finalist, tomorrow morning, 8 o'clock, we call the grand prize winner. That's tomorrow morning at 8 o'clock. 8:25. Sports is coming up next. After sports, we'll be talking to Jordan Miller. And like I said, he's got an announcement to make. You guys are going to want to hear. It's all coming up. It's Black Street, No Diggity on Q92.
1: Yeah. You know what? I like the playoffs. No diggity, no doubt. 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
2: The Cleveland Guardians lost to the Twins yesterday by a score of 10-6. The Guardians are now 54-49 on the season, a game back of the White Sox in the AL Central. The Guardians and Twins will play again this afternoon. 1:10 is first pitch. Gavin Williams will be on the mound for the Guardians. And the Akron Rubber Ducks beat the Altoona Curve yesterday in 10 innings by a score of 7-6. The Ducks are now 42-47 on the season. They will play the Altoona Curve again tonight at home at 717 Credit Union Park in Akron. 6:35 p.m. is first pitch. That's a real quick look at sports right here on today's hit music, Q92.
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0: 8:33 right here on today's hit music. It is Q92. Good morning, everybody. Christian here with you again. Lauren out on vacation in North Carolina. She'll be back on Monday. Still to come this hour, though, hitting that cue to call. We're going to let somebody win a tethered hot air balloon ride at the Balloon Classic this Saturday night, 7 p.m. It's going to be a great time. Got to be able to go at 7 o'clock coming up this Saturday. Take a little tethered hot air balloon ride. Cue to call's coming up for that. 9 o'clock hour, two chances to become a finalist. Two for those season passes for Cedar Point. Unlimited visits the rest of the season through October. Includes Halloween weekends. Includes the water park. Free parking. What a way to enjoy the second half of summer. You can go as many times as you want. We're going to hit the cue to call. And if you are a finalist, we call you tomorrow morning at 8 o'clock, the winner. So be ready to go there. Also getting a finalist on the stream, just head over to the stream, click the like button in the comments section. Just like Jen has, Jolene, Eric, Denny just did, put top thrill dragster. Someone texted in, love the energy, but I need you to do that on the live video stream on Facebook, YouTube, or X. I just want you to have a chance to be picked. And you won't be picked if you're in the text line. So just take that wonderful top thrill dragster and move it over. You can go to Facebook, YouTube, or X. Make sure you post it there so you have a chance to be a finalist at the end of the show today. It is 8:34. It is Thursday. That can only mean we are talking to Jordan Miller from Jordan Miller News, like we do every single Wednesday. And Jordan, how are we today? You're looking good. It looks beautiful behind you. Oh, hold on. We got Jordan. I don't hear you. Are you muted? Is he muted on your end, Pete? We good? Yeah, Jordan, I don't know why. You look beautiful. You sound beautiful. I mean, you look great video, but for some reason, and we're not muted on our end. I can't. Oh,
1: can you hear me?
0: Yes, got you now. There you are.
1: There we go.
0: Oh, yeah. You sound great now. So where are you on location?
1: No, I'm at my house. I'm just sitting in my backyard right now.
0: Oh, man, you're loving life right now.
1: Yeah, no, I love it.
0: Oh, that's a beautiful view. I don't blame you. I would be outside every morning if I had that view, man. No wonder you picked that place. That, honest to God, it looks like, I don't know how to explain it to you. It looks like very like as I look behind you. Like, but I mean, views like that, man, I'm sorry. You can't put a price tag on sometimes on things like that. When you're waking up in the morning trying to get going, you can just look at the sun and the trees and stuff like that. It can be very therapeutic.
1: Oh, yeah, it is.
0: That is awesome. Well, man.
1: Before we get into this,
0: yes.
1: I'm getting a really bad echo feeding back on me, myself.
0: It's slight on our end. It's not terrible, but I do hear it a little bit. I'm not sure what that is. Do you want to call?
1: I'll call it, and that way we do this. Right.
0: I know you
1: figure this whole thing out.
0: You got it. Call it. Call us back. We'll be waiting for you because you got something big to tell everybody. So,
1: all right,
0: absolutely. Okay. So Jordan's going to call. We're going to put him on the phone here. As soon as he calls in, we're going to patch him right through. Man, that was a beautiful view. Jordan Miller's new house is fantastic. So we're going to get him on here any second. As soon as the phone rings, we'll put him right on. And we'll get going here, and he can tell you what he has to tell you because he's got an announcement today. He made an announcement yesterday, and it was pretty impressive. So, Jordan, you there?
2: I am.
0: Oh, gotcha. Gotcha. Loud and clear, Jordan. We are good to go. I've been telling everybody all morning. If they followed you, first of all, you made an awesome announcement exclusively with Jordan Miller News yesterday that you made that people can still take advantage of.
2: Yeah, so that's still available. We're doing a flash sale exclusively on Jordan Miller News. So head on over to my Facebook page, scroll down. If you want to go to the Pro Football Hall of Fame game between the Arizona Cardinals and the Carolina Panthers, you get the chance to see current Hall of Famers, the new class, they're always there. And you get to see some professional football being played right here mm-hmm. in Canton, Ohio. We're doing $25 tickets.
0: Whoa.
2: And you can buy up to four of them. If you go to my Facebook page right now and click the link, there's a beautiful graphic that the team at the Pro Football Hall of Fame put together. So go ahead and check that out right now. If you've been waiting on tickets, if you haven't got your tickets yet, or if you've already got your tickets but you want to take more people as a gift, when else are you going to be able to buy tickets to the Pro Football Hall of Fame game to kick off the NFL season for $25. So go ahead and do that.
0: Yeah, and it's going to be a it's going to be an amazing event. I mean, you're there every year. You cover everything. You're in the parade with us, Jordan. You know what this week is to Canton, what it means to Canton. All eyes in the sports world come to Stark County for the entire week. And it's just
2: my favorite week of the year. I've told you guys that. I've told the people on social media that. It kind of gives me a reprieve of covering a lot of the hard and heinous news unfortunately I've covered.
0: Yeah.
2: And unfortunately that stuff might still happen, in other areas and whatnot. But the main focus, at least on my social media platform that week, is the spotlight that is put on Canton, Ohio, Stark County, and the economic boom that we also get to see.
0: Yeah, it's funny. I talked to, obviously, Rich DeRozier is on the show every Wednesday, and he told us yesterday, and the article is on their website, too, because you mentioned you'll see Hall of Famers there. They're expecting a record number of Hall of Famers to be back, like one of the largest numbers they've ever had of Hall of Famers that are going to be here this year.
2: Wow. I mean, it is a great class.
0: I went
2: down a rabbit hole yesterday, and we're going to get to our big announcement here in just a minute, but I went down a rabbit hole, and I was just watching videos on Larry Fitzgerald, on Drew Brees, Luke Kuechly, Craig Rogers, and it's just a great class that you get to see right here in Canton. You've got five awesome, awesome, awesome Hall of Famers that are going to be here in Canton, and I cannot forget, of course, Adam Vinatieri.
0: Yes.
2: And leading into that, Adam Vinatieri played for the Colts. There's another guy pretty popular that played for the Colts that you may remember who was here last year. And I'm excited to announce that you get to hear it right here on Q92 first, that the Pat McAfee Show is returning to Canton for football's greatest weekend, Christian.
0: Oh, Pat McAfee Show, that awesome circus is coming back to Stark County.
2: Yep. Oh. The Pat McAfee Show, his whole crew, they'll broadcast live from the Pro Football Hall of Fame upper lot from noon to 3 on Thursday, August 6th, as part of the free Sugardale Fan Fest, just hours before kickoff of the 2026 Hall of Fame game presented by Novartis US. So, if you have not already, Fan Fest is free. The Sugardale Fan Fest is free. So, what I would do if I'm in Stark County or if I'm listening to this broadcast right now, I would head on over to Jordan Miller News and I would buy tickets for the game that evening for $25. That sale ends tonight at 7 o'clock. So that's what I would do.
0: Yes.
2: I would plan my whole day to be at the Pro Football Hall of Fame at Fan Fest in the morning, into the afternoon, see Pat McAfee while his show broadcasts live until from noon to 3 p.m. on Thursday, August 6th. And then I would buy my ticket for the game that evening.
0: I mean, Jordan, I mean, you say a little tongue-in-cheek, but I mean, boy, you're right. I mean, you think about that. You could head down there in the morning, right when Fan Fest starts. Then you could watch one of the most fun shows you could watch. And I remember last year, I mean, he brought MGK down. So many people came over and were hanging out when Pat McAfee did his show here last year. Watch the show right there at the Pro Football Hall of Fame. Then go enjoy more Fan Fest. Get some great food from places all over the country of these NFL teams. Then go enjoy the first NFL game of the season. Like, all right, this is not something, Jordan, you got to go to Cleveland or Columbus or Pittsburgh to go do. This is right here in our home.
2: I would do it. I would. I'll be there. I know I'll be there. I know other people from the Q92 team will be there.
0: Yes.
2: Pat McAfee, one thing I respected about him last year, Christian,
0: he
2: stood for well over an hour after his show and took photos with every single person that was around the barricade. Every single person he took photos with. And of course, AJ Hawk was in town, the rest of the crew.
0: Yep.
2: It was super fun. And yes, people are here to see the Hall of Famers, to experience everything that Stark County and Canton has to offer. But between you and I, Christian, we know that Pat McAfee, he is at the top of ESPN right now because he's a guy's guy.
0: Yeah.
2: He played the sport. He can relate to any sport, though. and he's good friends with Adam Vinatieri. So mm-hmm. I'm excited to see what he's going to do in the parking lot, the upper lot, Thursday, August 6th from 12 p.m. to 3 p.m. And like I said, I would head on over to Jordan Miller News right now because you've got about Absolutely. 10 hours left to do so. Absolutely. Buy your ticket for $25.
0: Boy, and that's awesome to hear because I always love
3: for the game. That
0: yes,
3: is.
0: For the game. But I love hearing stuff like that when you talk about the pictures because, you know, I feel like we love to tell when celebrities, oh, I met him, he was a jerk or he was that. But I love hearing when people say, you know what, this guy, this player, this, you know, talk show host was so kind. You're telling me that guy was there for 90 minutes taking pictures. I mean, if he'd have stayed for 10, it would have been cool. That's incredible that he did that.
2: Yeah, he was awesome. That's a lot of respect to Pat McAfee. Yeah. You know, he might sometimes come off, you know, as rash, you know, because of his show and, you know, how he does it. It's kind of, you know, a podcast style and whatnot. But to be honest, I've got a lot of respect for him, what he's created, and the fact that he wants to come back to Canton.
0: Yeah.
2: He wants to do this for a second year in a row, broadcast live from the Pro Football Hall of Fame. And I think we should be honored that he liked it so much. And remember last year, he shouted out local businesses on his show.
0: Yes, he did.
2: You know, he was, you know, eating ice cream and, you know, pointing at different tents and stuff. So it really just adds a whole nother level to that Stark County spotlight that we get for a full week while we're enjoying some of the greatest football players to ever play the game.
0: Wow, Jordan, that is awesome. That's an exclusive from Jordan Miller News right there, man. Pat McAfee's show is coming back. You'll be able to go. And I remember the crowd, too. The crowd was, there was so much energy in that crowd last year, Jordan. I know.
2: And it rained. It was raining most of the time, and the energy was still up, Christian.
0: Yep, you're right. It was not the best weather day at all, but people were there. They were cheering. They were laughing. They were having a great time. And he was, I mean, like you said, he brings by himself and his team. They do. They just bring so much energy, and it's so fun. It's just fun to watch the show and the things they do, and you don't know what. You never know what they're going to do coming out of a segment. You don't know if they're going to be kicking footballs out there or throwing stuff out in the crowd. Like you said, shouting out local businesses. It's just, man, it just makes this week so much better. The game, all the Hall of Famers, the Pat McAfee show, Lady Wilson coming. I mean, this one, I remember sitting last year going, man, it's going to be tough to top 2025, but I think they're about to do it.
2: Yeah, I think they are. And this is a great class. You've got five great athletes. And I walked in yesterday to the Pro Football Hall of Fame. And I walked in. I wanted to buy something from the gift shop. Mm. And I looked at all five names. And I was like, oh, holy crap.
0: Yeah.
2: Am I to that point in my life?
0: I know what you're going to say.
2: I vividly have memories of Larry Fitzgerald, of Luke Kuechly. Right? Adam Vinatieri, of Drew Brees. The only one I'm not super familiar with during my era is Craig Rogers.
0: Yeah, Roger
2: outside
0: Craig.
2: Outside
0: of
2: that, four of the five, I vividly remember playing live.
0: That is so funny.
2: I can't wrap my head around that, Christian. I don't know if that means I'm one step closer to retirement. I don't know if that means I've been watching too much football. You know some names, and these ones are just feels a little special to me because I remember them all.
0: I'm a little older than you, so that I hit that phase in life a few years ago, and now I'm at a point where I'm like, I remember his dad too, I remember his college and pro career. Like when before it was just like, yeah, I remember him when I was a kid. He was playing. Yeah, now it's like, yeah, he was at Boston College and he went to the Panthers. And I'm like, oh no. So I already reached. I know exactly what you're
2: about,
0: saying.
2: What I'm worried about, Christian, is the time where I remember somebody getting drafted.
0: Yeah,
2: it's like, oh yeah, I remember when they played in college.
0: That's what.
2: And now that they're in the Pro Football Hall of Fame, I thank goodness have not had that experience yet. The closest would have been Luke Kuechly, but I don't remember watching him in college. He's, I think, 34. He's fairly young.
0: Yeah, no, it's you'll get there. I'm there, and it's an interesting. It's funny because I swear you said that I knew you were going because I also use the Pro Football Hall of Fame as a as a marker of like, oh, I'm really old now. Like, this is really happening. Like, yeah, I remember him at this college. Then I remember him getting drafted. Then I remember him playing, and now he's in the Hall of Fame. And I'm like, oh, man, oh, it's over. So I'll just have to go to some retirement home. You'll have to come visit me when they put me in the home in a couple of years. But, man.
2: Yeah, I will. I'll
0: Jordan,
2: I'll come visit.
0: Thank you so much, as always. Thank you for breaking the news with us here on Q92. We appreciate it. Get over to Jordan Miller's social media, his Facebook. Take advantage. That sale's going until what, 7 o'clock tonight, you said?
2: Yep, 7 o'clock it ends. If you just go on my page, scroll down, there's a big graphic. It says flash sale, $25 Hall of Fame tickets. You can go ahead and click the link and get your $25 tickets to go to the Pro Football Hall of Fame game between the Panthers and the Cardinals.
0: Let's go. It's almost here. Jordan, always a pleasure. Thank you so much, and we'll talk to you again next week.
2: All right, we'll see you, Christian.
0: There you go. Jordan Miller with some news. Pat McAfee Show coming back. And you heard it first with Jordan Miller on Q92. Let's go. Who's going down to check that out? Hall of Fame week. That's going to be awesome. Speaking of awesome, Shakira and Burna Boy. God, Shakira still looks amazing. It's Die Die on Q92.

0: Let's go. Shakira, Burner Boy, it's Die Die right here on today's Hit Music Q92. We got a forecast coming up from Mark Johnson. But first, before we do that, how about a tethered hot air balloon ride at the Balloon Classic this Saturday at 7 o'clock? We're giving it away right now. Look at the phone line going nuts. You could ride a tethered hot air balloon. You could go up with a friend, whoever you want to bring with you, and have a lot of fun. That is going on this Saturday night at 7 o'clock, so you got to be able to go Saturday night at 7 to the Balloon Classic. We're giving away a tethered hot air balloon ride. We're doing it right now. Be caller number 10 on Q92.
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12: Weather. A little bit of fog to start out our Thursday morning. Otherwise, it's going to be a sunny day. Low humidity, maybe a couple of clouds. Comfortable weather, 76 degrees. Overnight, clear and starry and cool. Our low in the mid-50s. From the 3 News Weather Center, I'm Mark Johnson.
0: 8:56, 60 degrees and sunny in Canton. 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

0: Q92. Hello, who is this?
1: Leanne.
0: Where are you calling from this morning?
1: Foreman.
0: All right. Well, congratulations. You're caller number 10. You're the winner.
1: Oh, yay. Exciting. Thank you. So
0: there you go. You just got yourself a tethered hot air balloon ride at the Balloon Classic this Saturday at 7 o'clock at the Kent State Stark campus. You're going to go up in a little tethered hot air balloon. Does that sound like a good time?
1: Yes, it does. Thank
0: you. Absolutely. You're welcome. Just tell everyone what station's hooking you up this morning.
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2: The National Weather Service has confirmed an EF0 tornado touched down Tuesday evening in Mahoning County. The tornado reached peak winds of 85 miles per hour and traveled from Liberty Township through Youngstown before crossing into Pennsylvania. Thankfully, no injuries were reported, but the storm caused widespread tree and power line damage. Survey teams also confirmed additional tornadoes in Ohio and Pennsylvania. A Jackson Township driver has been sentenced in connection with a 2025 crash that killed a motorcyclist. 25-year-old Luca Stambaugh received a suspended 90-day jail sentence after pleading no contest to misdemeanor vehicular manslaughter. He must complete 60 hours of traffic safety-related community service, serve a one-year license suspension with limited driving privileges, and avoid similar offenses for 5 years. The crash claimed the life of 58-year-old Larry Jeffries Jr. The Pro Football Hall of Fame Enshrinement Festival Balloon Classic returns to Kent State Stark this Friday through Sunday. Admission is free, but parking is $15. Organizers say the event features much more than hot air balloons, including drone light shows, live music, craft vendors, food trucks, and family activities. Balloon launches are weather permitting, with a new dawn patrol flight scheduled for Friday morning. With your latest Q92 news, I'm Jordan Miller. With your latest Q92 news, I'm Jordan Miller.

Benson Boone. I'm sorry, I'm here for someone else right here on Today's Hit Music. It is Q92. Good morning, everybody, and welcome to the 9 o'clock hour of the Q92 Morning Show. 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We appreciate you making us part of your morning. Our phone number is 330-450-9292, and our text line is 330-269-9292. Now, here in the 9 o'clock hour today, it is all about the final day to become a finalist for our season passes to Cedar Point. Someone's getting a call tomorrow morning at 8 o'clock, and they're going to find out that they've won season passes to Cedar Point. Unlimited visits from now through October. These passes include the water park. They include Halloween weekends, free parking, and discounts in the parks as well. This is an amazing prize. Today is your last opportunity to become a finalist with myself, with Nicolina, and with J-Dub this afternoon. Very simple. When you hear the cue to call, be caller number 10. You're going to hear it this hour. But the morning show, as always, is giving you a chance to become a finalist on the live stream. If you haven't done it yet, you need to get over to our live video feed on Facebook, YouTube, or X. Click the like button and just put Top Thrill Dragster, Julie, Toby, Denise, Courtney, Angie, all doing it. Get over there. All you got to do, click the like button, put Top Thrill Dragster in the comment section. We're going to pick one of you randomly at the end of this hour. You'll be a finalist as well. And if you are a finalist listening right now, 8 o'clock tomorrow morning, if your phone rings, it's a number you're not familiar with, answer it. It's probably me, and I've probably got some awesome news for you. So that's coming up tomorrow morning at 8, but we're giving you two chances, one on the radio with the cue to call and one on the live stream with the word, the use of the phrase Top Thrill Dragster. Just a reminder, the original, your boy was one of the first people to ride it that wasn't an employee on Media Day. I have an award at home for it. It's Taylor Swift, I Knew It, I Knew You on Q92.

0: Taylor Swift, I knew it. I knew you right here on today's hit music, Q92. We got a forecast coming up from Mark Johnson. And again, keep listening for that cue to call to become a finalist for the season passes to Cedar Point.
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11: Weather.
12: A little bit of fog to start out our Thursday morning. Otherwise, it's going to be a sunny day. Low humidity, maybe a couple of clouds. Comfortable weather, 76 degrees. Overnight, clear and starry and cool. Our low in the mid-50s. From the 3 News Weather Center, I'm Mark Johnson.
0: Thank you, Mark. It's 60 degrees, mostly sunny skies. It's Tame Impala and Dracula on Q92.
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2: Jim, where are you calling from?
3: Ordnance.
2: All right, Jim, well, congratulations. You're caller number 10. You're a finalist.
3: All right.
2: All right, Jim, you're now in the running. 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How great would that be to win?
3: That'd be real great.
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3: The kids would love it.
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Jelly Roll, Need a Favor right here on today's Hit Music Q92. Some of you need a favor. You need to become a finalist for Cedar Point Season Pass. We're giving it away tomorrow. And yes, I got my caller number 10. I did. But we got one more finalist to get here on the morning show. One more to get. Congratulations again, Jim from Boardman. He was caller number 10. He's now in the running for these passes to Cedar Point. Unlimited visits through October, water park admission, Halloween weekends, free parking, all of that. I got one more shot for you. You got to get over, though, while you can. It's already 9:40. You got to get over to our live video feed. It's on Facebook, YouTube, and X. You got to click the like button, and in the comments section, you need to put Top Thrill Dragster. You need to put that in there. We're going to randomly select one of you here in about 15 minutes and make you a finalist. And if you are a finalist listening, like I've been telling you all morning, 8 o'clock tomorrow is when we call the grand prize winner. Of course, you'll still have more chances coming up with Nicolina after us and with J-Dub this afternoon. So you're going to have to keep listening to Q92 all day because you never know when it's going to happen. Also, a reminder, we'll be going live on Facebook, YouTube, and X again this morning at 11 like we do every Thursday with Downtown with the Diva. Nicolina, Mike Sturtevant going to tell you everything going on around Canton this week and everything you guys want to do. If you're looking for those weekend plans, looking to know what's going on, they tell you every Thursday at 11 here on Q92. But you can also watch it every Thursday on YouTube, Facebook, and X. So make sure you like, follow, and subscribe. It's Ariana Grande at 941. It's We Can't Be Friends on Q92.

0: Ariana Grande, We Can't Be Friends, right here on today's Hit Music Q92. It is 9:45. Last call. Get you put over to our stream. Put top throw tracks in the comments section. We're going to be picking that finalist here coming up next.
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9: 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Q92.

So easy to fall in love right here on today's hit music. It is Q92. That's going to about do it for us. We are about out of here. But before we get out of here, we got to pick a random winner from everyone that went over to the live video feed on Facebook, YouTube, and X and put Top Thrill Dragster in the comment section. It's time to hit the old button here and see who we're going to pick. Who are we going to randomly pick today and make a finalist on the final day to become what? It's like we're going to go with Mary Garcia. Mary Garcia, around 9:18. She put in Top Thrill Dragster. There you are, Mary. So congratulations. You're now a finalist. So I'm going to be reaching out to you to get your information. You'll be good to go. So congratulations to Mary Garcia, now our finalist for the Cedar Point pass that we're giving away tomorrow morning at 8 o'clock. If you're a finalist, be ready. Thank you to Jordan Miller for joining the show today. Thank you, guys. Another great edition of Last Fight. Sometimes I think we got to do that more often. That was very funny. Well done by you guys. Fun interaction all morning. Thank you so much for having us on the radio. If you're listening at Q92Radio.com, thank you. If you're watching on Facebook, YouTube, and X, thank you as well. Be back tomorrow morning. Now, tomorrow morning show, Free Advice Friday as always, but we're calling the grand prize winner of the Cedar Point season pass. So if you are a finalist, 8 o'clock tomorrow, someone's phone is going to ring with some awesome news. Nicolina is in here next. Don't forget, at 11, downtown with the Diva, her and Mike Sturtevant. And also on Facebook, pretty much right after that, I'll be going live on Q92's Facebook with our friends at Sarda. We got some cool things to update you that Sarda's up to, they're doing, and show you a few things. So you got Downtown with the Diva on Facebook, YouTube, and X coming up. Then after that, on Facebook only, I'll be going live with our friends from Sardis. That's all coming up here. The Diva's in here next. J-Dub. After that, live and local radio continues. We'll catch you guys tomorrow morning. Right now, it's Teddy Swims, Mr. Know-It-All on Q92.

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11: 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Woody and Buzz. You can check out the photos at Q92 Radio right now. And it was just a fun night. It was much cooler. 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Beautiful evening. So I'll see you next Wednesday. Every Wednesday for Free Movie Wednesday. Downtown Canton, 6:15. Pre-movie fun, 7 o'clock. Showtime. And speaking of Q92 Radio on Facebook and Instagram, you need to go over there and enter to win. Today's your last chance. If you want to win that hot air balloon ride, tethered hot air balloon ride, we've got a chance happening on Facebook. And if you want to go see Hillary Duff in Cincinnati next week, Instagram is the place to be. We're going to get you to the show. We're going to get you to the VIP soundcheck party. And you're going to get a photo with Hillary Duff. So it's pretty major. This is what dreams are made of. So go enter to win. Q92 Radio on Instagram for Hillary. Q92 Radio on Facebook for the tethered hot air balloon ride. Today, we're going downtown with the Diva and Stark Flavor in about 45 minutes. We're going to give you all your local weekend plans, including the kickoff to Enshrinement Week. It all starts with the Balloon Classic, so we'll give you all those details and then some. There's a few other things you can kind of bounce around and do as well. Also today, last chance to become a finalist for those season passes to Cedar Point. 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
19: We get bright sunshine, blue skies, maybe a couple of cosmetic clouds floating by through the afternoon. Our high up, comfortable 76 degrees. Overnight, a clear and starry sky on the way. A little chill, our low 54. From the 3 News Weather Center, I'm Mark Johnson.
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Fall off what? 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Called your bluff, better cite the source. 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

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This video has gone viral that was taken on a Carnival cruise. And this is everything but a foot fetish. 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

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They're in the dining area, and this person is sitting at their table, foot

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And I think she's eating chicken or pizza crust. I don't know, but it looks like she ripped off a piece of meat. Everyone is disgusted by this video. People do gross things. I'm an observer, so I see things all the time. What this woman did next, she took the cutlery from the table. She took her fork and was itching her foot fungus at the table, in the dining room, in public. And everyone lost their wig, okay? To the point where Carnival

0: reserved to somebody, which, again, I mean, yeah, it's disgusting, but people's mouths are also carrying lots of germs. So all of that has to go through like a hot bath with soap and hot water. So, I mean, technically it should be okay, but yeah, I still don't want to be the one getting that fork. No, I do not. So Carnival Cruise put out this cheeky little message saying, "Hi, Carnival Cruisers. 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

coming up. We're going downtown with the Diva and Stark Flavor. 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
3: Can I just say I noticed something?
2: What?
3: We're twinsies today.
2: Oh my gosh, we are twinsies.
3: We didn't even plan it. Look at us.
2: We're both wearing gray.
3: We finally coordinating this after a couple years. Look at that.
2: I know.
3: We're killing it.
2: We should do this every week.
3: I know. I agree. We did it by accident, but I just saw that I was like looking in the camera and I was like, wait a minute. Look at us. Look at us.
2: I know. And you know, I had another Flavor Flav moment because he went out to be with the girls that went to Vegas. God, was it soccer players? Who was it? I don't know. But he again was.
3: The man's everywhere still.
2: Supporting our female athletes and going to everything.
3: I love that.
2: So again, I know we got to get him. We got to get
3: him. We just had a little, oh my God, what's his name? The guy that played Ant-Man, was it Paul Rudd? Have you ever seen the video where he's like, look at us. Look at us. Look at us. Have you ever seen that video?
2: Yeah, he's like,
3: got the drink in his hand. He's like, just look at us.
2: Look
3: Who would have thought?
2: That was us.
3: We had a little Paul Rudd moment.
2: But yeah, if you're new here, every Thursday at 11, we go downtown with the Diva and Stark Flavor. We give you all your local weekend plans. We also hook you up with a really cool local giveaway at the end. It's all about supporting local. And
3: this is a banger of a show this week. We got a lot of music. We got a lot of food and the giveaway.
2: It's what we love the most.
3: We're taking the giveaway to new heights.
2: Oh, I see what you did there.
3: I could mic drop it right there and just end the show, but we're not going to.
2: We're not going to.
3: We're not going to because we got to give the giveaway away, so it makes sense.
2: I think we should start off with the Grecian festival.
3: We should start there.
2: Because I know that the Greek fest for St. Charlembos passed, but there's another Greek
3: Round two.
2: Yes.
3: Round two of Greek food and baklava.
2: So this time we're talking about Holy Trinity.
3: Oh, yes, we are. Holy Trinity Greek Orthodox Grecian fest. That is happening actually tonight, Friday, and Saturday. So you can check that out at the Holy Trinity Greek Orthodox Church until 10 p.m. tonight. And then Friday and Saturday, it runs 11 a.m. to 11 p.m. both days. 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
2: And they also have carry out. So if you need to go home and leave for a minute, you can bring some food with you.
3: Let's go. I'm going to go all three times. 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I love Greek Fest is my jam, man. 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And if you go to GrecianFestivalCanton.com, they have the whole menu of all the options.
2: Yeah.
3: It might take you until 11 p.m. to figure out what you want to eat. There's so many options. It's fantastic. 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And guaranteed you're going to want to stop by because it all looks amazing.
2: Absolutely. Good food, good drinks, music, dancing. What more could you ask for?
3: Yeah. And then this Saturday, we're taking you to downtown Canton for one of the staple events that went away for a few years and came back with a twist. That's the downtown.

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0: 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It'll show all the locations and the blues musicians go in there. So you can hang out outside 2 to 11, check it out. Some great food trucks, barbecue vendors. And then from 9 to 11, you can venture into 10 or 11 downtown businesses and catch some awesome blues acts too. So cool way that they're doing it this year. And both those events are free to attend.
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1: We've been talking about this next event here at Q92 because we are gearing up for Canton's biggest week.
0: This is a staple event.
1: And it all kicks off with the Balloon Classic, which is the first event of many, part of the Enshrinement Festival. And the Balloon Classic is happening tomorrow, Saturday, and Sunday. So if you are looking for something to do with the whole family, the weather is going to be gorgeous. The location is going to be Kent State Stark Campus.
0: Yep.
1: And they're doing something new this year tomorrow morning. Did you hear about it's called the Dawn Patrol.
0: No, I missed that one.
1: Okay, so Dawn Patrol, what they're doing is, you know, you usually see the balloons start to get blown up early Friday. Mm-hmm. Same with early Saturday and Sunday. But what they're going to do is Dawn Patrol. It's happening at 5:30 a.m. So it's going to still be dark outside. And they're going to light up the balloons. You're going to watch them take flight. So it's going to look basically like it's, you know, a night glow. But it's happening at 5:30 in the morning.
0: That's awesome.
1: So Dawn Patrol.
0: Yes.
1: So if you are an early riser, you'll get to see them really light up the sky as just like a viewer. You can go down to the campus or if you're like myself, a lot of the times you can just see them from where you live. If you're in the
0: general zone.
1: Yeah, in the general area of Belden Village, you'll see them go up. So kind of things kick off tomorrow at 5:30 in the morning.
0: Mike's
1: going to be sleeping.
0: Yeah, I will be missing the Dawn Patrol. I'm not going to lie. But one of the awesome things they do every Friday is the glow. The night glow that happens every Friday where they just inflate the balloons and they do all the different patterns of lighting them up, which is awesome. And then new this year, they're switching up the Friday and Saturday night. They're doing, I think in the previous years, they've done a drone show one night, fireworks the other.
1: Yeah.
0: They're doing the drone show both nights this year, which if you haven't had a chance, I know a few places have been doing drone shows the last few years for 4th of July. The drone shows are really cool. So if you haven't had a chance to check out one of the drone shows, get there Friday, Saturday. They're really awesome.
1: And in addition to the balloons, the hot air balloons, they're going to have food, drinks, live music. And if you need a complete list of details of every hour of every day, you can visit hofef.com. Everything is right there. Everything is also on Facebook too.
0: All kinds of stuff going on. And then all the way to Sunday morning when they do the last liftoff, and then that's it. It's a fun event. I mean, I think almost everybody in Stark County has gone to Balloon Fest, but if you haven't, it's super cool.
1: It is super cool. And we've even had people land like right next to us, which is pretty cool because, you know.
0: People go and like chase the balloons.
1: Oh,
0: like, that's a thing. Like,
1: they chase the balloons.
0: Oh, I helped a few years like on their social media and things back in the day with the chamber, and the amount of people like, which way are they going? Like, I chase that, but I'm like, I do my best. I'm directionally challenged. They went that way. I don't know if that helps. I don't know my directions very.
1: You're like, they went that way.
0: I have a public school education. I'm sorry. I want to help, but I have no clue. Wherever the wind takes them, I'm sorry. I'm sorry, Nick. And I have beef now.
1: Who?
0: You and me. Because my buddy Papa Faye just said, I'll see you tonight at Mercy Xmas.
1: And actually, we should mention that.
0: Stay off my man. Okay?
1: That's my man.
0: Stay off my man, Nick. Stay
1: Your
0: off my man.
1: Your man is seeing me on the side.
0: Wow.
1: At least
0: this is
1: we're
0: how
1: open
0: I
1: about it. Oh, look at. Oh, he's leaving.
0: No, I'm just
1: the
0: kidding.
1: Show.
0: I'm not going anywhere. I was just being dramatic, but
1: that
0: I need
1: was
0: this
1: dramatic.
0: Job.
1: I've never seen you that
0: I need this
1: before.
0: Job.
1: Oh, that's so funny.
0: I need this job I don't get paid for.
1: Oh, that's funny. But tonight, this is another free event. Thank you, Papa Faye, for reminding me. Sometimes when I do my things, I forget to mention them. So this is in partnership with the Cleveland Clinic Mercy Hospital. This is the 4th annual Christmas in July party, and it's free to the public. It's all about the kids, and it's happening today from 4:30 until 6:30. at 1459 Superior Avenue. So lock that in.

0: 1459 Superior Avenue in Canton. They're going to have bounce houses. There's going to be a water slide. They're going to have giveaways. There's going to be a bike raffle. Food. There's going to be several prizes. I'm going to be your DJ. Santa's going to be there.
1: Santa's coming.
0: So it really is a big Christmas in July extravaganza for the kids. And everyone's going to get a book bag filled with all kinds of goodies to set you up for the school year. But I mean, the prizes that they were giving away, Cleveland Clinic, I mean, it was a lot. So again, it's free and open to everyone. So bring the kiddos today. They're going to have a blast. 4:30 until 6:30. And again, that's at 1459 Superior Avenue. You can come with us, Mike.
1: I can. I am going to stop by. I want to throw this out there, too, because people of downtown Canton who work or support downtown Canton know Scott Schneiders, who was the CEO of Refuge of Hope, who is moving to, I believe, Oregon. His wife got a cool job. But tonight is his going away party at Finney's Arcade. So if you've been active in downtown or you love Scott, like many people in the community, Scott has made such an impact on so many people in the downtown area and helping with homeless and things at the door at Refuge of Hope. He was an incredible leader, very active in our community. His going away send off is, I believe, 5 to 7. I'd have to check, but it's at Finney's Arcade. So if you love Scott and you're not aware, drop by and wish him and his family well. They're going to be there. I'm going to pop by that and say farewell to Scott. It's a big loss for our community, but I'm happy for them. So drop by there too. If you say there's nothing to do the next few days,
0: then go see Scott.
1: Yes. Come do both. But if you say there's nothing to do the next few days, don't come at us because we just gave you all the things.
0: All the things. And we're going to give them another thing. This is pretty epic. Speaking of the balloon classic and all of the hot air balloons, we've got a tethered hot air balloon ride at the balloon classic this weekend for two people. So you and a guest will go up into the air, feel what it's like.
1: Taking you to new heights, people.
0: And then you'll get to slowly come back down. So it's a way of like getting all the butterflies and all the vibes without completely taking off, because that is a whole other story.
1: You've done that before, right?
0: I have done it, and it was glorious. But the landing, it all depends on your pilot, you know.
1: Like, did you not have the best?
0: I had a rough landing? Amazing landing, and then I had one rough landing where I was crouched down. We drug on the ground. We flipped.
1: I got the opportunity a few years ago, and that was one of the downsides of being absolutely terrified of heights like I am.
0: Oh, you're terrified of heights.
1: Oh, so bad. And I would have had a full-fledged panic attack in that balloon. I could probably do the tethered one, but the full balloon ride, they're like, you should do it. And I was like, I'll have a panic attack. So
0: this
1: I was
0: like a baby
1: I can't.
0: Step. Yeah.
1: Yeah, that's a baby step. Tethered balloon I could do, but the full balloon ride, I was like, listen, I appreciate the offer and I wish I could. That would not be happening.
0: Well, the good news is if you don't win this opportunity, you can purchase this opportunity on site all
1: weekend.
0: Awesome. So again, it's open to everybody, but we've got a tethered hot air balloon ride right now for two people this weekend at the Balloon Classic Saturday night. You got to be available Saturday night. Give us a call right now. We'll make you a winner. 330-450-9292.

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3: Hey, how are you?
2: Hey, we're doing good. Who's this?
3: The Shadow.
2: Shadow?
3: Yeah.
4: Oh, I was not expecting that name.
2: Is that your government name?
3: Government name, birth name.
4: Is that your CIA name? That's what I was going to say.
2: CIA.
4: That's your undercover ops name?
2: He could pass for either one. Oh, yes. My gosh, Shadow. Well, listen, have you ever gone in a hot air balloon?
3: No, I haven't.
2: Okay,
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3: Sweet.
2: So you and a guest are going to new heights, as Mike likes to say. And hopefully you're not too afraid of heights like Mike is.
3: No, not at all. I'm excited.
4: That's awesome.
2: See, with a name like Shadow, you gotta, you know, come with it.
4: Exactly. You set the bar high from the start.
2: Yep. So, Shadow, enjoy yourself Saturday night. Again, this is all possible because of our friends at the Canton Regional Chamber of Commerce. 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
2: How about that, Mike?
4: Another satisfied listener.
2: And that's what Q92 does here. We are getting you to all of the events, part of the Enshrinement Festival. We're going to be giving you live coverage. We're going behind the scenes, and we're getting you to all of these coveted events. So keep listening to Q92. And again, a big thank you to the Canton Regional Chamber of Commerce for partnering with us on all these amazing events. We couldn't do it without them, and the festival wouldn't exist without them.
4: That's very true. So, they do a lot of work, man. You have no idea the work that goes into those events until you see it from behind the scenes.
2: Facts.
4: They got a straight squad over there that puts these events on.
2: Yep. And Mike, for our listeners that maybe aren't familiar with Stark Flavor, why don't you tell them what's going on over there?
4: Sure. We are your favorite small business hype men who support all of our favorite mom and pop shops in the community. 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So check those out at starkflavor.com/passports.
2: Also, speaking of, you know, we always have passport ideas, and we still have some that we haven't even gotten to execute. But
4: exactly. We will, though.
2: I did like my man, Papa Faye. He said, what about a pizza passport for the fall?
4: We've talked about it. We just need to find a sponsor. It'd be great for football season.
2: We'll get on it.
4: We're working on it. We talked about it last night. Papa Faye got a boat recently. I'm not going to say where.
2: My man hasn't even put me on the boat yet.
4: I don't want to say, we don't want to disclose the location because people love him so much up at his door, but I was on the boat last night.
2: Okay.
4: A little chilly,
2: you know,
4: but
2: what?
4: It was fun.
2: I've had enough of both of you now. Now I'm mad.
4: He ain't your man no more, is he?
2: Wow.
4: See, I fight dirty.
2: I see what he's doing. Well, when he's not with me, he's with you.
4: Yeah, I fight dirty to keep my man.
2: Were you guys in my neck of the woods? On the lake?
4: Yeah, kind of. Down the street from your neck of the woods?
2: Yeah.
4: Yes.
2: Okay.
4: We don't want to disclose the Diva's location either, because you actually do have people show up at your door, not us, but you would. So we don't want to disclose too much. We ain't trying to out you like that, but yes, we were.
2: Okay.
4: You have to come join us one time. It'll be a blast.
2: Yeah.
4: When you're not working, so.
2: I know. I was working.
4: It'll be like a Tuesday from like 5 to 6 in November when Nicolene is not working.
2: Exactly.
4: We'll get you out there.
2: Okay. I'm there. So back to Stark Flavor. Right now, ice cream passport with Stark Parks. You can kind of to have some delicious ice cream and look at all our wonderful parks and bodies of water.
4: Yep.
2: And then where can they follow you?
4: You can follow us on the Facebook and Instagram at Stark Flavor.
2: And if you want to sponsor the pizza passport in the fall.
4: Reach out to us. It's very affordable. It's going to be a kind of a pilot one, but it's a great way to link up with some great small businesses, support small businesses, and get your name out there. So email Mike at Stark Flavor or go on Facebook or Instagram and message us.
2: I love it, Mike. Thank you so much. We'll do this again on next Thursday. Happy Balloon Classic.
4: Absolutely. Have fun this weekend.
2: Thank you. You as well. And keep listening. We still have more chances for you to win these beautiful tethered hot air balloon rides right here with Q92.

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11: Weather.
12: We get bright sunshine, blue skies, maybe a couple of cosmetic clouds floating by through the afternoon. Our high up, comfortable 76 degrees. Overnight, a clear and starry sky on the way. A little chill, our low 54. From the 3 News Weather Center, I'm Mark Johnson.
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Q92, Justin Bieber choosing to perform this song at the FIFA World Cup final. And honestly, I think it was perfect. It's Q92. Good morning.

0: 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Coming up, your old school lunch at noon. 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

0: God, I love that song. Michael Jackson with his sister Janet. It's called Scream on today's Hit Music, Q92. I'm Nicolina, your midday diva. Welcome to your old school lunch, where you get to sit back and enjoy the best eras. I'm talking about the 90s and the 2000s. And you're also going to get to enjoy those eras all weekend long, because it's a back in the day weekend. So be listening for that as well. But yeah, if you want to hear something, it's really simple. You just got to call me. I'll get it on for you. 330-450-9292. 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

think today's artists have weird names? You must have forgot about Jimmy Eat World, Chumbawamba, Bowling for Soup. Yeah, yeah, no. The Old School Lunch on Q92.

All right, guys. You know our favorite beloved raccoon, Jimothy. Well, now, if you Google Jimothy and hit the little paw print at the bottom of the screen, Jimothy will run across your computer screen.

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8: 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Coming up here in the 3 and 4 o'clock hour, become a finalist to score those four season passes to Cedar Point. Then in the 5 o'clock hour, I'm going to get you in for a tethered hot air balloon ride for the Balloon Classic this weekend. Right here in the afternoon with me, J-Dub, on today's Hit Music, Q92.
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money, yo. 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
0: Hi, who's this?
1: This is Heather.
0: Heather, what are you up to at the moment?
1: Getting ready for Little Wayne and 2 Chainz.
0: Girl, wow. Okay, wait, where's the show?
1: Columbus.
0: Okay.
1: Nationwide Arena.
0: Girl, that is going to be lit. Oh my gosh. I'm living for you.
1: Thank you. I can't wait.
0: I like it. You're like, you know
1: and
0: what?
1: And it's my birthday.
0: Girl, oh my God. Okay. And you're winning on Q92. This is like win, win, win, win, win.
1: I already know I should play the lottery.
0: You really should. Listen, you've got $25. You put it towards some birthday drinks at Lobie's Irish Pub and Grill, okay?
1: Yes. Thank you so much.
0: Just tell everyone who's got your favorite old school lunch.
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0: 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Happy summer.

0: save the day. And then, on the flip side of things, someone got peed on. Yeah. You know, these concerts are they're stadium tours. And some people are getting lazy. They don't want to stop the show. They don't want to walk all the way yonder to go to the bathroom. So, you know, they just do it right there in the open air in front of everybody. If you remember, I think it was last month, we had Poopgate at NoahCon. Someone actually took a literal poo during the concert. I mean, we've lost it as a civilized nation. Pee is one thing. Poo? No. And the person who, like, told the story, they actually left the show. They were so disgusted. I'm like, wow, okay. So, like, you left. I would have maybe moved. I wouldn't have left. But at Morgan Wallen, a man recounts being there with his family and his niece and feeling something splashing his legs. And when he turned around, he saw another concert goer relieving himself, splashing all over the place. Oh, what is wrong with people? So, yeah. I don't know. We have to start wearing diapers because of the lettuce. I think we got to start wearing diapers to concerts. And speaking of lettuce causing us diarrhea, explosive diarrhea, now we can't eat the bread either. Did you know that they found glass in the Pillsbury bread? In those delicious rolls that we love so much, the crescent rolls? So yeah, they've been recalled because of glass contamination. We're not safe anymore, people. We're not safe. Coming up, I will be spilling some tea, some celebrity, and I will have another tethered hot air balloon ride for you to win at the Balloon Classic this weekend with Q92.
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3: Q92. We get bright sunshine, blue skies, maybe a couple of cosmetic clouds floating by through the afternoon. Our high up, comfortable 76 degrees. Overnight, a clear and starry sky on the way. A little chill, our low 54. From the 3 News Weather Center, I'm Mark Johnson.
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1: Bloody hell. This tea is piping hot. Oh, spilling the tea. Nicolina, your midday diva, is spilling some of the hottest reality. The latest in celebrity gossip and drama.
2: So now we know what that chilling first letter or ransom note, I should say, to Savannah and her family about her mother said. It started with, "Hello, Savannah. We have your mother, Nancy. She is safe but scared. She will be held for ransom, and once payment is received, she will be released unharmed. We will be holding her for a maximum of 7 days. Once payment is received to the Bitcoin address, she will be released within 12 hours of deposit to a safe drop-off location in Tucson." Here's where the note takes a little bit of a turn. "If the payment is not received by the last deadline on Monday the 9th at 5 p.m., she will be killed. Your mother is aware of this, and her life is in your hands. It's in the best interest of everyone to have this completed as soon as possible. You will not be able to contact me from here on out. There will be no negotiation. Do not play games. Law enforcement will not be able to help you." And as we know, nothing has been found, or we have no resolution to this kidnapping. So I know it just kind of brings a different reality to what Savannah and her family were actually reading. Carnival Cruise has responded after that cruiser was seen scratching their foot fungus with a fork from the table. And the video has since gone viral after another cruiser noticed this happening, took the video and posted it. And everyone was worried if that fork got put back into the area with all the other utensils to be washed and then set back out. Which, I mean, no one would have known the difference. Let's keep it real. But still disgusting. So Carnival Cruise says, "We can confirm that all forks are intended for food, not foot care. Once we became aware of the situation, our team quickly addressed it with the guest and removed the utensil from service." Oh my goodness. And finally, for my MGK fans, MGK Weekend has been announced. And now we know that MGK Day is actually happening August 7th and 8th. They had said that the concert was going to be on the 9th, but according to this information that was just released about an hour ago, MGK is bringing Wiz Khalifa with him, who has been on tour with him thus far, and they will be performing Saturday, August 8th. Tickets are available right now at MGK Cleve on Instagram. That is your celebrity gossip, always served piping hot and fresh on Q92. Keep listening. I'm going to send you up in a hot air balloon next on

0: sick this weekend, and we are sending you up in a tethered hot air balloon ride this Saturday night. 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
11: 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Here's what's coming up with J-Dub this afternoon on Q92.
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13: And some would say thoughtful as well. Coming up here in the 3 and 4 o'clock hour, become a finalist to score those 4 season passes to Cedar Point. Then in the 5 o'clock hour, I'm going to get you in for a tethered hot air balloon ride for the Balloon Classic this weekend. Right here in the afternoon with me, J-Dub, on today's hit music, Q92.
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1: Hi.
0: Hi. What's your name?
1: Carissa.
0: Carissa, are you calling about the tethered hot air balloon ride this weekend?
1: I am.
0: Have you ever gotten to experience this at the Balloon Classic?
1: I have not.
0: Okay, we're going to change that. You're my winner today.
1: Awesome.
0: So just a reminder, the Balloon Classic kicks things off tomorrow, Saturday, and Sunday at Kent State Stark Campus. And now you are going to experience this tethered hot air balloon ride with you and a guest.
1: Awesome.
0: So remember, if you would like to partake in a tethered hot air balloon ride, you can purchase your tickets all weekend from the Balloon Classic. 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And a big thanks going out to our good friends at the Canton Regional Chamber of Commerce for making this happen. And you just need to tell everyone what's the only station making you a winner.
1: You too.
0: How about that? Canton's biggest week almost here. And we are getting you to all the events. We are getting you behind the scenes. We will be broadcasting live. So make sure that you are following us at Q92 Radio for all the details on Facebook, Instagram, and of course, be listening to win your way into some of the biggest events during the Enshrinement Festival. So things kick off tomorrow with the Balloon Classic. Tomorrow,

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Today's your final day for those Cedar Point season passes. J-Dub has got your winning chances. 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

0: J-Dub, thank you so much for hanging out with me in the late afternoon. Appreciate you being here. And, of course, big show for you today because we have a giveaway each hour today. Coming up here this hour, getting you into the Tethered Hot Air Balloon Ride there at the Balloon Classic this Saturday as we kick off Festival Weekend. Canton's Biggest Week is back, y'all. Canton Regional Chamber of Commerce getting you ready for the best events with this year's Pro Football Hall of Fame and Enshrinement Festival. It all kicks off with the Balloon Classic here. And Q92 has you set up with a Tethered Hot Air Balloon Ride. So we'll get you in coming up here this hour. Then in the 3 o'clock hour, I got those four season passes to Cedar Point, America's favorite amusement park. 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We'll make you a finalist in the 3 o'clock hour. Then we'll also do it again in the 4 o'clock hour. So two opportunities today. Then in the 5 o'clock hour, win tickets to see Evanescence, Spirit Box, and Nova Twins. Thursday, July 30th, Blossom Music Center. We'll get you lined up with those tickets right here in the 5 o'clock hour. On today's hit music, Q92. 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
6: We get bright sunshine, blue skies, maybe a couple of cosmetic clouds floating by through the afternoon. Our high up, comfortable 76 degrees. Overnight, a clear and starry sky on the way. A little chill, our low 54. From the 3 News Weather Center, I'm Mark Johnson.
0: Thank you, Mark Johnson. It's 220 in the Hall of Fame City, 73 for your temperature outside. And Olivia Dean's on Q92.
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2: Me not working hard. Yeah, right, picture that with a Kodak. Or better yet, go to Times Square, take a picture of me with a Kodak. Took my life from negative to positive, I just want y'all to know that. And

0: this is Erica. How are you?
1: I'm fantastic, Erica. How's your day going?
0: It's going really well now that we've called in to win some balloon rides.
1: Yeah, you did. And you're calling number 10. You are officially getting hooked up with a tethered hot air balloon ride for the Balloon Classic this Saturday at 7 p.m., all right?
0: Yeah.
1: Where are you calling from today?
0: Well, right now we're sitting in Belton Village, but we live in Salem.
1: Well, why don't you tell everybody in Belton Village and Salem who just made you a winner?
0: 292.

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Pipe Dream, Q92 is throwing out 4 season passes. 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
2: 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I'm going to answer the phone. I'm going to let you know what number you are. If you are caller number 10, you will be my finalist. So make it happen right now. Again, 330-450-9292. 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
5: We get bright sunshine, blue skies, maybe a couple of cosmetic clouds floating by through the afternoon. Our high up, comfortable 76 degrees. Overnight, a clear and starry sky on the way. A little chill, our low 54. From the 3 News Weather Center, I'm Mark Johnson.
6: Thank you, Mark Johnson. It's 420 in the Hall of Fame City. 73 for your temperature outside, and Bruno Mars is risking it all.
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0: it up. Loving, I'm living, so we turning up. Yeah.
1: Today's Hit Music Q92 is J-Dub. Tom Cruise is putting together, well, his racing stuff. After bringing back Maverick and Ethan Hunt, he's headed back into NASCAR for a sequel. I'll explain more 5 minutes away on Q92.

0: back in his sequel era. And I say that because first he brought back Ethan Hunt in Mission Impossible movies, then he jumped back into the cockpit for Maverick, Top Gun, Maverick, and now he's climbing back behind the wheel as Cold Trickle because Days of Thunder 2 is officially in the works. Now, if you're like me and you grew up in the 90s, you probably remember the original Days of Thunder. Tom Cruise played the fearless NASCAR driver. Daytona 500 victory alongside of Robert Duvall, Nicole Kidman, and Carrie Ooze. If you don't remember, here's a little snippet for you.
1: I want you to back out on that track and hit the pace car.
2: Hit the pace car?
1: Hit the pace car!
2: What for?
1: Because you hit every other thing out there. I want you to be perfect.
0: Such a great movie. You might want to go back and watch it this weekend. At this point, though, if Tom Cruise starts bringing back characters from his past, I wouldn't be shocked if we got a Cocktail too. Bring back Elizabeth Shue. Now, I'm not sure about the flair and the bartending being, 200 miles an hour with the whole NASCAR thing. But there's been no release yet. But if Top Gun Maverick taught us anything, don't count out Tom Cruise when it comes to bringing back these classic characters and bringing them all back to life. I think this is going to be incredible if Tom Cruise is doing his stunts. You're going to have NASCAR participation in it. There's going to be a whole advertising campaign around it. You know it's going to be incredible. And you know Tom Cruise is probably going to be driving that pace car at the Daytona 500. I'm already planning it out. Book it right now. 3:47 on July 23rd, 2026. If Tom Cruise doesn't drive the pace car at Daytona 500, what are we doing? If this movie is truly happening, it's Q92. 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

What if I told you that you could be the person to score those 4 season passes to Cedar Point? I'll tell you how right after Stella Lefty. It's Boston on Q92. On a track.

0: 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Tomorrow's Friday, July 24th, correct? Well, tomorrow morning, 8 a.m., if you were a finalist to score those season passes to Cedar Point, we're pulling the winner tomorrow morning, 8 a.m. So we have one more opportunity, the final opportunity for you to become a finalist for these four season passes to Cedar Point, America's favorite amusement park. Yeah, it'll get you taken care of with the unlimited visits through October. The passes also include the water park admission, access to Halloween weekends, free parking, and other discounts. If that sounds excellent, we have one more opportunity for you to become a finalist. It's this hour. We're going to make it happen for you. And then tomorrow morning, you're going to get a pleasant phone call from Christian and Lauren letting you know that you're the grand prize winner. I'm calling my shot right now. It's going to be a J-Dub finalist that wins. Knocking on wood, trying to speak it into existence, and you're going to be the final finalist coming up right here on today's Hit Music, Q92. Hang on.
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10: We get bright sunshine, blue skies, maybe a couple of cosmetic clouds floating by through the afternoon. Our high up, comfortable 76 degrees. Overnight, a clear and starry sky on the way. A little chill, our low 54. From the 3 News Weather Center, I'm Mark Johnson.
12: Thank you, Mark Johnson. It is 417 in the Hall of Fame City. 74 for your temperature outside. Taylor Kelce is on Q92.

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2: Who's the station giving you four season passes to Cedar Point? It's Q92, that's who! And you can be my finalist right now at 330-450-9292. 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If you're calling number 10, we'll make you that finalist. And then tomorrow morning, you will be the grand prize winner. At least I'm hoping for, all right? So let's make you call number 10 right now. 330-450-9292. Good luck. Alex Warren giving you a fever dream on Q92.

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2: Hi, Stacy. How's your day going, girl?
3: Hopefully gonna get better.
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2: 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Well, thank you again. You were getting ready to ask me how my day is. My day is sexy right now.
3: Good.
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2: Well, tell everybody in Alliance and everybody.

Ella Morgan. It's today's Hit Music Q92. Congratulations going out to Stacey from Alliance, the final finalist for the Cedar Point season passes. That's right, four Cedar Point season passes. Now, if you were a finalist and you are now officially a finalist, tomorrow morning you'll want to be right here with Christian and Lauren, 8 a.m. They're pulling that grand prize winner and they're announcing it on the air. So if you are a finalist tomorrow morning, 8 a.m., you'll want to be right here to see if you're that grand prize winner on today's Hit Music Q92. The hits roll on next. And coming up here in the 5 o'clock hour,

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1: Drake on today's Hit Music Q92. What's up? It's J-Dub. How would you like to score Evanescence tickets? I'll tell you how next.

0: 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Blossom Music Center, it's all going down. 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It's all a part of the Minuteman Workforce Solutions Concert Series. We're going to make you a winner in the next 20 minutes. Keep your ears right here. Evanescence coming to town. I got you tickets. I'm going to send you on Q92.
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12: We get bright sunshine, blue skies, maybe a couple of cosmetic clouds floating by through the afternoon. Our high up, comfortable 76 degrees. Overnight, a clear and starry sky on the way. A little chill. Our low 54. From the 3 News Weather Center, I'm Mark Johnson.
0: Thank you, Mark Johnson. It is 519 in the Hall of Fame City. 73 for your temperature outside with Tame Impala.
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I promised I'm going to deliver, and I'm doing that right now. Tickets to see Amy Lee and Evanescence, along with Spirit Box and Nova Twins, Blossom Music Center, July 30th. 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

0: I'm hoping I'm the first one in.
1: Well, what is your name? Let's start there.
0: Michaela.
1: Hi, Michaela. How's your day going?
0: Good. How about you?
1: Sexy, Michaela. I'm sexy today. I got a brand new shirt on.
0: Oh, that's awesome.
1: You know, when you get new clothes, you just feel good in them?
0: Yes, I do.
1: That's happening to
0: me
1: today.
0: I have three kids, so anytime I get a new article of clothing, it's like Christmas, honestly.
1: You totally resonate with that. Now, let me ask you a question. Are you a fan of Amy Lee?
0: Yes.
1: Oh, good, because you're caller number 10. You're going to see Evanescence.
0: Oh, yes! I'm so excited!
1: It's Evanescence!
0: Oh, my gosh, that's awesome! That's awesome!
1: Spirit Box and Nova Twins, Thursday, July 30th, Blossom Music Center, and you're getting tickets to go, girl.
0: Oh, my gosh, this is awesome! I'm so excited. I love Evanescence.
1: Where are you calling from today, girl?
0: North Canton, Ohio.
1: Why don't you tell everybody in North Canton and everybody listening who just laced you up with a pair of tickets to see Evanescence?
0: J-Dub from Q92.

0: It's J-Dub, and if you didn't hear the news already, Tom Cruise is officially in his sequel era. For those of you that are trying to figure out what the hell that means, first he brought back Ethan Hunt in the Mission Impossible movies. Then he jumped back in the cockpit as Maverick and Top Gun Maverick. And now he's climbing back behind the wheel as Cole Trickle, because Days of Thunder 2 is officially in the works.
1: I want you to go back out on that track and hit the pace car.
2: Hit the pace car?
1: Hit the pace car!
2: What for?
1: Because you hit every other goddamn thing out there. I want you to be perfect.
0: Now, if you're anything like me, you grew up in the 90s, and you probably remember the original Days of Thunder movie. Tom Cruise played that fearless NASCAR driver chasing that Daytona 500 victory alongside of Robert Duvall, Nicole Kidman. Now, producer Jerry Bruckheimer did say today's technology is going to make the sequel even bigger. And if there's anyone out there that knows Tom Cruise, he's probably going to be the person that insists on getting behind the wheel of that NASCAR. And at this point, if Tom Cruise starts bringing back any of the characters from his past movies, I mean, look, I wouldn't be shocked if he did a Cocktail 2. How crazy would that be? Bring back Elizabeth Shue? You're welcome. Although I'm not sure that that's going to happen, I am excited to hear that Days of Thunder 2 is officially in the works. Now, there is no release yet, but if Top Gun Maverick taught us anything, don't count out Tom Cruise when it comes to bringing back a classic and bringing it back to life. So I'm amped up. Days of Thunder 2, Tom Cruise going to be in it. Sadly, we will not have Robert Duvall, but Nicole Kidman could come back. Could be incredible. Would you be up for that movie? Would you be up for Days of Thunder 2? Let me know on the text line, 330-269-9292. 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It's Q92.
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8: Overnight lows tonight down to 54, coolish degrees. Might need a sweater if you're staying out late, mainly clear all night long. Friday, a lot of sunshine on the way, a high near 80. Saturday, mainly sunny, 84. I am Mark J. Weather from 3 News.
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92, what's up, it's Shade Up. Thank you so much for hanging out with me in the late afternoon. Don't forget, tomorrow morning, 8 a.m., if you were a finalist for the Four Cedar Point season passes, you'll want to be here, 8 a.m.

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5: Overnight lows tonight down to 54, coolish degrees. Might need a sweater if you're staying out late, mainly clear all night long. Friday, a lot of sunshine on the way, a high near 80. Saturday, mainly sunny, 84. I am Mark J. Weather from 3 News.
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6: Oh, I leave quite an impression.

another Tom Cruise sequel in Days of Thunder 2. It's officially in the works. Thought I'd pass it along because I know we got some NASCAR fans here in Northeast Ohio. It's Q92.

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